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She says, it's not you, it's me. I need a little time, a little space, a place to find myself again, you know. Oh yeah, I know a goodbye when I hear it.

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2: I think I'm in love, you know. 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
2: I just can't believe it, baby. 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
0: 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I saw Birdland, and I had my horn with me. So I went in to hear Charles Mingus. And it was very late. And I saw Charles, and I said, hey, Charles, man, let me play one with the man. He said, yeah, come on, man. And so he said, do you want to play some Coco? I said, I don't know Coco, but I know Cherokee. So they played Coco as fast as he could play it. And I played a couple of choruses, and that was okay. After it was all over, I was at the bar. James Moody came over, gave me a big hug, and said, yeah, man, you made it. And that made me real, really, you know, a good feeling. And so I was very young, and when he said, you made it, that made me feel really good that night.

never missed a chance to be somebody else to the rest of this world. You lived at your own pace.